Now I was kicking back, drinking, talking, squawking, getting in deep. See, I had found the time to sit with a good friend of mine. He had a little trouble lately getting sleep. He was saying something I can't.

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1: Great check there from Guy. That isn't too much of his stuff I don't enjoy, if I'm honest. 16 minutes to 12. Margie's getting all ready to get into the hot seat, so I better get a move on here. Coming up next, I've got Tina Turner with What's Love Got to Do With It?

Aboriginal tales of spirits and land, passed down for generations hand in hand. Echoes of history in the red dust plain, in the rich heritage there's no refrain.

Now I was kicking back, drinking, talking, squawking, getting in deep. See, I had found the time to sit with a good friend of mine. He had a little trouble lately getting sleep. He was saying something I can't

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Yeah, they're hitching a ride, and 22 minutes to 8 o'clock, 107.5, is Christine Anu. Sunshine on a rainy day.

He's tearing up the tar. 22 minutes to 9 o'clock, 107.5. Don't know where he's coming. Shush, Lance, you've already had a go. Go away. I suppose. Here's Mulfassa. Now I-

Oh, great little number from those guys. Didn't mind that at all. Coming up next, I've got Guy Sebastian with Out With My Baby. It's an old one of his. And I don't know, did you hear yesterday? I'm going to see him live in the Maryborough in October. So I'm really excited to have my tickets. Let's get on with that one.